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0: Chase Matthew, number 29 this week, holding it down. I'm Lon Helton, and coming up, my co-host Hardy gives us the inside story behind the current hit from Blake Shelton. 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

0: Blake Shelton is number one from 2019, God's Country. I'm Lon Helton, and coming up, my co-host Hardy spends his summer vacation in Japan. 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

0: Dustin Lynch at number 24, Easy to Love. I'm Lon Helton. Coming up, The Making of MacArthur. That's the current hit from my co-host, Hardy. Country Countdown, USA.
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2: This is Lauren Elena along with Chase Matthew, All My Exes.

A recent number one from Jordan Davis, Turn This Truck Around. This week's co-host is Hardy, getting back to this week's chart at number 8. 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

0: Ella Langley and Morgan Wallen's 2 week number one, number six this week, I Can't Love You Anymore.
1: 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Coming up, Lon and I will have the week's top five.
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0: 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Wake up with Tom and Becky in the morning.
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0: Hey, Jug loves a winner, but we ask, please play by the rules. 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

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From the highest of highs with...

0: the lowest of lows with Rocky Mountain Low. I'm sitting all alone in the cold, Rocky Mountain Low. 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

Cotton Eye Joe. 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
0: Same show, different nonsense. Tom and Becky in the morning on...

0: It's K-Chuck with Tom and Becky. Good morning. 1 minute shy of six. Time for Central Coast headlines. 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
2: Good morning with your Central Coast headlines. I'm Ben Hayes. Officers with the Paso Robles Police Department responded to the report of shots fired near Larry Moore Park on Friday. Upon arrival, officers located several victims aged 17 to 23. Officials say they were socializing near their cars when a man approached them and fired several shots from a handgun, then fled the scene. However, nobody was injured. The department said they identified the suspect as 49-year-old Michael Sabatka, a resident of Paso Robles. Reports say he tried to fight with the officers but was safely taken into custody and the gun was confiscated. Crews from a number of agencies, including CAL FIRE, responded to a multi-patient vehicle rollover with injuries at the Oceano Dunes on Saturday. Officials say lifeguards and firefighters began their initial treatments and the flight crew helped assist both patients involved, one taken to the hospital by helicopter, the other taken by ambulance. ABC's Alex Stone says truck drivers are among those impacted by rising diesel fuel prices.
3: For the first time, diesel prices have hit $8 a gallon in California. You may say, well, gas prices are always more expensive in California than anywhere else, and yes, that's true, but a third of America's vegetables and two-thirds of fruit come from California, and high diesel prices mean you pay more to buy those goods. Truck drivers in California say the prices hurt.
4: You know, driving and stuff, it's been kind of hard for us because the gas price is so high.
3: High diesel prices also correlate to higher jet fuel and heating oil prices.
2: ABC's Jacqueline Lee says California Governor Gavin Newsom has signed bills into law to protect children online.
5: Some of the other laws ban some so-called addictive features on social media platforms, prohibiting social media companies from providing users under age 16 use of autoplay and algorithmic feeds.
6: Congress and the president can't lead to get this done is an abomination. It's absurd.
2: That's what's happening with local and state news with your Central Coast headlines. I'm Ben Hayes.
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0: Looking good right now. According to the California Highway Patrol, no problems on the roads to tell you about. Weather today, some morning clouds and a little bit of drizzle south, like Santa Maria area down there. But sunny skies coming our way all over Jug Country this afternoon and a warm afternoon. Paso Robles will get to 90 today. San Luis Obispo, 80. Arroyo Grande, 81. And Santa Maria should hit 79. 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
7: 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From the highest of highs with Wild as Her.

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0: and welcome to the award-winning Jug Country Morning Show, live from the Railside Center in San Luis Obispo, California. Ladies and gentlemen, please welcome your hosts for this morning, Tom Cafuri and Becky Kingman.
1: Let's be honest, she is getting on in years.
2: Oh, snap. Okay, I see how it is. Well, yo mama, so old. Her last name is Osiris.
1: No, Mr. Lewis, it wasn't an insult. I was just saying that your mother's condition is deteriorating because she's getting older.
2: Oh, see, that's cold, though. That's a cold one. Okay, I see how it is. Hey, yo mama, so old, in her history class, they just wrote down what they was doing.
1: Mr. Lewis, this isn't an insult contest. Not only is your mother elderly, but also her ability to walk is currently being affected by her weight.
2: Oh, see? Okay, it just got real.
1: No, I'm not insulting her. I'm trying to tell you...
2: Your mama is so fat, when she go to the movie theater, sit next to everyone.
3: Anyway, Christy and Joe Horton, 9th anniversary, and Hugh Janus, turning 10. We had mentioned...
4: I'm sorry.
5: What?
4: I'm sorry. It's one of those...
3: I totally fell for it, didn't I?
4: I think it was a trick.
3: I think you're right.

0: I think it was a trick name.
1: You're right.
2: How many pigs are in your hot dog?
3: You heard of Chris Christopherson?
4: Yeah.
3: Well, I'm Kiss Christopherson.
5: Good morning. What are you guys talking about? Becky Kingman, you live in North County, okay? Tom Kafuri, you live in South County. You guys are about halfway to the studio. What are you talking about locations and picking people up? Just meet at the studio. Have I been smoking pot already today? Am I actually listening to this?

0: right. Well, look who's back. Here's Johnny.
1: Gross.
0: I know.
1: How are you? Good. How was your weekend? How was your time in Vegas?
0: Hang on a quick second. I have to turn your microphone up because somebody was playing in my chair. I'm like Goldilocks. You turn your microphone up. How's that?
1: It all sounded fine to me.
0: There we go. No. I got you covered. I had a great time in Vegas. A fabulous time. Could have been the best time ever in Vegas.
1: Why? What was the difference?
0: I don't know. Just a lot of winning going on. A lot of great food going on. A lot of great gambling going on. NFL season kicked off. We'll talk about it. I do want to talk about steaks.
1: Anyway, I know the rules about making noises.
0: I know. Well, yeah, that's a no timer. That's a hard pass.
1: And I don't know what that was that you just did with your hands.
0: I don't know either.
1: I don't want that to happen. It was fists. You made fists.
0: And it's,
1: yeah.
0: I'm kneading bread backwards, upside down kneading bread. We got a fun show, the NFL and drugs and men and socks and practical magic and hurricanes. Name the band.
1: Everything you said except for practical magic just grossed me out for some reason.
0: The NFL, drugs, men, socks.
1: Like, I feel like they all rolled together.
0: It might, kind of. Hurricanes, name that band. Dolly and Stella.
1: We're not talking about that.
0: We got to talk about Stella. We're talking about Stella. Boy, oh, boy. Talk about the Judds. Well, the Judds didn't want any part of this. We'll get to it. Also, we'll talk mac and cheese today. We've got a Chop gift card for $50 we'll give away, and I love your idea.
1: No, we're not doing that either.
0: Oh,
1: no, we're not doing that. No, we're not doing that. That was a joke.
0: It was
1: And I meant to warn you
0: one.
1: Before the
0: so
1: show.
0: Good.
1: Don't even bring it up. It was a joke.
0: Oh,
1: that's mean.
0: It's
1: we
0: not
1: can't do
0: mean.
1: That.
0: It's so good. I'll work on her, Jug Country. And, of course, your texts on the Supercuts text line, 805-549-8698. But it is a Monday, and you know how we do Mondays. We get up. We get in the shower. We brush our teeth. We get dressed. We eat some breakfast. We go to school. We go to work. We kick Monday's ass. Come on, let's go.

0: love all of the attention all the time.
1: You're an annoying little pissing.
2: Well, good day, damn it, wrong man.
3: Hey, you too, you bitch.
2: Damn, why I gotta be a bitch?
3: Because you're what you is,
2: okay. Good day.

0: and then Monica Lewinsky pops her head up. It's a thing.
1: What can I say?
0: It's a thing. All right, come on, Chuck Country. Let's have a little fun, shall we?

0: It's KJ. We're talking about Becky. Good morning. So, yeah, I did just get back from a nice vacation. I left after Wednesday's show, flew to Vegas Thursday, Friday, Saturday, Sunday, flew back yesterday.
1: Monday.
0: It got me wondering, Saturday night, me and my buddies had, we went to a place called Hank's Steakhouse and had a just a delicious Saturday night, you know, one of them meals. Vegas, nice steakhouse with the white linen. You know how you know you're in a nice place is when the waiter comes over with that little tiny metal instrument and cleans the crumbs off your table for you.
1: A little scraper,
0: little tongue depressor thingamabobber. So we got that done. But it got me thinking, and that is it's a little simple jug pull of the day today. How do you order your steak when you go to a restaurant? How do you order your steak?
2: Medium, medium rare,
0: medium well.
1: I'm a medium well person.
0: Really?
1: Don't like seeing any blood in my steak.
0: Okay.
1: Maybe a little teeny bit. Maybe. I don't like it though. Sorry.
0: Have you ever been like, kind of, I want to say like shamed by a waiter or something?
1: I'm shamed by people all the time. My husband included.
0: Okay. Yeah.
1: Oh my God. Just order beef jerky.
0: Right. Right. Of course.
1: I don't care.
0: They don't have beef jerky on the menu here.
1: I don't care.
0: Oh my, gross. I got medium.
1: I hate when people get all snooty about that.
0: I know, I do
1: like,
0: too.
1: Just relax.
0: I also think, and this might be unpopular too. Also, do you really like medium rare?
1: Of course you don't.
0: Or do you order that because that's what you think you should
1: because
0: order?
1: Because you think that like you're like a man.
0: You're tough guy, right? So I got
1: how real steaks are made.
0: I've ordered medium rare a number of times. It's fine. Yeah, I don't prefer it. I like medium. And you go to a good
1: medium
0: steakhouse.
1: Well.
0: See, I'm a medium guy. I like a little bit of pink in the middle, but they cook it. They cook it great. That's one of the things that you pay so much money for your steak, is they cook it perfectly at a nice place. I like medium. It's a little bit pink on the inside. It's great.
1: Gag.
0: Do you then put A1?
1: No.
0: Or something on your steak?
1: No.
0: No.
1: No.
0: Salt and pepper. That's it.
1: I don't typically do that because I feel like they make it how it should be seasoned for you. So
0: I know. So I did the thing. I don't know. We must have been talking about it. I did the thing where you cut, have a piece of your steak first before you salt and pepper it.
1: Yeah.
0: You know what I mean? To see if
1: before you
0: salt and pepper.
1: Yeah.
0: And so no, I didn't get the proper amount of salt and pepper.
1: Oh, well, there you go.
0: So then I put a little bit more on mine. Hello.
1: I never salt and pepper stuff anyway. Like,
0: oh,
1: I don't know.
0: You're communist.
1: I mean. Like, while I'm cooking, yes, but I don't feel like, I don't go to a restaurant, sit down, and immediately
0: pass the salt and pepper,
1: no.
0: Yeah.
1: And
0: I do. I do the both, and I do pepper on my salad, especially.
1: I do pepper on my salad.
0: Yeah.
1: But they usually ask you, do you want pepper on your salad? Yes.
0: Yeah. It's great, too. They, oh my, gross. And when you're on vacation, you're splurging, you have the rich foods. Man, this potatoes au gratin dish. I don't know why I don't make those every day.
1: I make potatoes au gratin a lot, actually.
0: Do you really? They're really
1: my
0: good.
1: My daughter loves potatoes au gratin.
0: Oh, so good, Becky. And you make them?
1: Yeah.
0: Oh, that's great. Mm-hmm. That's really good. I mean, oh, great decadent.
1: Deb J said, Hank's is wonderful. Did they have the piano guy playing? And give me medium rare.
0: Okay.
1: Was there a piano guy playing?
0: They did, and but they alternated back and forth. Between him singing and then like just regular music. And for some reason they played a lot of Pink Floyd on a Saturday. I don't know why you Friday, Saturday night, you're playing Pink Floyd at, you know, 8 o'clock at night. Like, that's
1: classy.
0: It was weird though, but you could tell when he was singing when it was actually a track because he didn't sing particularly good. You know, that's not Rob Thomas in the lobby. But anyway, it was great. We had a fabulous time. Yeah.
1: AJ from Templeton, by the way, said medium well. Tim in Paso said medium, but closer to medium rare. And Kelsey Loves Garth also said medium well, girl. No sauce, just well seasoned.
0: Yeah, so I do medium, and if it comes out a little bit lighter, that's fine. But what I don't want it to kick over into the medium well.
1: Would you ever send it back?
0: You know, I would. I would in this case, if I did, and I did. You know, if I'm dropping...
1: You did this thing?
0: No. If this happened, I would. You're paying $87 a steak.
1: I would, in this instant alone, I would never send food back, but I would be the most embarrassingly apologetic person. Like, I'm so sorry.
0: Right.
1: Like, oh, please don't hate me.
0: Right.
1: I just, you know.
0: I've found that I've never even come close to that in a nice steakhouse, but I understand what you're saying. But yeah, if I'm paying $87 for a steak, It's not medium. And especially if it's overdone. Oh, my, gross. If it's underdone, I can handle a little bit. But if it's overcooked, no.
1: Yeah.
0: Anyway, that is our jug pull of the day today. How do you order your steak? It is brought to you by our friends at Be Right There Heating and Air. Is your air conditioner sweating or making terrifying noises? 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

0: 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And if it breaks,
1: you're not just hot, you're angry hot, sticky hot. Why did I wear jeans hot?
0: I'm Michael Wiley from Be Right There Heating and Air. 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

0: Kate, John, with Tom and Becky. Good morning. All right, so week one of the NFL football season about in the books started last Wednesday. Goodness gracious. Seattle and New England. Was Jeff happy? Seattle won?
1: Yes.
0: I was going to do the jug pull. Did your team win this weekend? But thought maybe it was a little too much football. But eh. Anyway, yeah, they won. We got a push. They won by 3. Earlier in the week, the spread was 3.5. And I bet Rick, the notary nerd, he won.
1: What?
0: He won that half. Because the half point.
1: What if he's on a streak now and you start losing to him?
0: I know. He said he liked football.

0: maybe this is the beginning of good things for Rick and the bad things for my pocketbook.
1: What if in a couple of months you guys even out in?
0: Right. Right. That would be horrible for me. Be great for him.
1: That would be, because I think that he's lost a lot of money to you.
0: He has. I am winning against Johnny B and Gas Buddy, by the way, who Gas Buddy said the Vikings would lose more than the Dolphins this year. Dolphins lost. The Vikings won. And then Johnny B wanted the Raiders. Well, the Raiders beat the Dolphins. So I'm leading that. That's a long way to go, though. That those bets. Did not do good sports betting in Vegas, really. Won a couple, lost. Dude, I didn't lose much. $100, couple $100. Didn't do good. But did very well at the craps table. And did very well a little game called three-card poker.
1: Hmm.
0: And did very well on blackjack. A very good trip. Played golf, shot great golf. Just had a great time relaxing. I even got religious a little bit, and I think I saw God at the 21 table.
1: I think you didn't see God in Sin City.
0: I know that, but this is what I'm saying.
1: While be with sinning.
0: Me. Be with me here. I think I was in such a good mood and doing so good that I was like, you know what? There is all these random people around the 21 table, everybody having fun, different walks of life. The dealers were nice. People were, it was a fun time. And I was like, you know what? God created man, and God created man who created the games and the gambling and the chips. I was not drunk. I didn't have one drink.
1: Then you were
0: in that moment. One drink.
1: A high from the
0: I was like,
1: everything surrounding you.
0: I was
1: you.
0: Like, God is good.
1: Sitting that's what you thought.
0: That's what I thought one time sitting at the blackjack table in Vegas.
1: I mean, I appreciate like, it, but at the good. Same time, I feel like I'm rebuking you right now.
0: I'm telling you, you could. God shows up in God works in mysterious ways.
1: That's true.
0: Okay? I'm telling you, I was there, and I was happy, and it was a moment. I was like, God bless America, and God bless the USA.
1: God bless the USA and you
0: Vegas
1: people.
0: And we're playing blackjack.
1: Sure.
0: And just, you know, I got me a Michelob Ultra.
1: Wow.
0: Non-alcoholic. By the way, no offense, Bobby. My buddy, Mick Ultra is the worst non-alcoholic beer
1: just don't,
0: in the
1: like,
0: world.
1: Why even drink beer that's not real beer? Why don't you just get like an iced tea or something?
0: I know. Listen,
1: get yourself a Diet Coke.
0: It actually, yeah, it's all they had was Mick Ultra non-alcoholic. And it was like,
1: I'll just never
0: geez.
1: Understand that.
0: It worked. It helped. It was good. But the beer itself was horrible. I was like, give me the Bud non-alcoholic. Give me the Bud Light non-alcoholic. Give me a Guinness, Corona.
1: They make it non-alcoholic in all of them now?
0: All of them now. It's such a huge category now. But at the resort we were at, they had an exclusive agreement, I guess, with Mick Ultra. So if you drink non-alcoholic beer, I mean, tell me I'm wrong. That beer is awful. But, like I said, a lot of winning, so it was fun. Had a great time and great food and great friends and just a good time. And I'm freaking out now because I don't know what to do with my hands. I don't know. How do I gamble now? How do I bet? How do I gamble? How do I play craps? I can't play craps. I got to get down the Shoemash, maybe. Anyway. All right. When are we doing the chop giveaway?
1: I don't know. At some point this
0: and
1: morning.
0: You don't want to do the idea?
1: I don't. No, I was kidding.
0: Can I talk you into it?
1: No.
0: Okay, we'll get back to that. We'll get back to that one. Anyway, jug poll of the day today. How do you order your steak?
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0: It's King Joey, Tom and Becky. Good morning. I know we're always talking about stupid criminals and stuff, but this guy may be onto something here. Let's talk about drug dealers. Drug dealer in Minnesota decided, and I think he's brilliant. He issued loyalty cards to his customers, kind of like, you know, like a baker's
1: like Jersey
0: dozen.
1: Mike's.
0: Like Jersey Mike's. You know, come see me six times and, I'll give you a free seventh or, you know, whatever. I don't know. This is great. He's arrested now, so maybe it didn't quite work out. But I say God bless him. Way to be a little, show some, what is the word I'm looking for? Ingenuity.
1: There you go.
0: That one.
1: Yep.
0: How to differentiate yourself as a drug dealer. I don't know. I'm not a drug dealer. But I think Flower Daddy.
1: Flower Daddy, gross.
0: Flower Daddy, it's the way to go. He would do loyalty cards with the word Flower Daddy on them, so that you would know who to go buy your dope from.
1: Why Flower Daddy?
0: I think probably because he's the daddy of the flowers. But he was actually arrested. It was an undercover sting deal selling magic mushrooms, and said he was going to Oregon and Colorado to buy more. Would you ever do magic mushrooms?
1: No.
0: Would you do any drugs these days?
1: No. I trust nothing.
0: Any drugs? You want to go to a dispensary and buy pot, you do you. But, like, I don't, these day and age, man, I don't know what I wouldn't be buying anything from anybody off the street. But, I'm not a drug user. And so maybe I'm not the right guy. I love this plan, though, man. Get yourself some business cards. Go see Flower Daddy, Baker's Dozen, Loyalty Reward Program. Downside is it was listed as a felony, and he could face up to 40 years in prison.
1: All right.
0: There you go, kids.
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0: It's KJ with Tom and Becky. Good morning. 7 o'clock on the dot. 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
2: Good morning with your Central Coast headlines. I'm Ben Hayes. A lengthy investigation by the San Luis Obispo County Sheriff's Office Gang Task Force has led to the arrests of 10 people from San Luis Obispo County. They're accused of involvement in a cocaine trafficking operation connected to the Napomo 13 criminal street gang. Investigators say the case involved the alleged sale of controlled substances benefiting the gang, including a conspiracy involving Munchie's 805 restaurant in rural Arroyo Grande and Headliner's Barbershop in Napomo. Search warrants during the investigation resulted in the seizure of 2.2 kilograms of cocaine, estimated to be worth $220,000, along with 25 firearms and over $60,000 in cash. Crews responded to the Pouch Fire in San Luis Obispo County near Stener Creek Road. It was reported Friday around 4:15 p.m. and it broke out off of northbound lanes of Highway 1 between the California Men's Colony and Cal Poly. Some evacuations were ordered. 19 acres burned before forward progress was stopped. How the fire started is under investigation. In Southern California, ABC's Alex Stone says a trespasser was stopped on the property of a home owned by former Vice President Kamala Harris.
3: Former Vice President Kamala Harris's spokesperson tells ABC News her security personnel stopped a woman who trespassed onto her Malibu property on Friday night. Neither Harris nor her husband Doug Emhoff were at home. Sources tell ABC News private security stopped the woman and then called the LA County Sheriff's Department. The woman was on the property but did not reach the home. The woman agreed to leave voluntarily, complied when she was asked to leave, and was not arrested.
2: And California regulators are certifying a union for Uber and Lyft drivers. Organizers say the California Gig Workers Union will allow drivers to negotiate pay and working conditions. You're up to date with your Central Coast headlines. I'm Ben Hayes.
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0: All right, one small issue in Atascadero, northbound 101 by the San Diego Way off-ramp. Looked like some tarps are across the 101 right there. Heads up again if you're northbound 101. In Atascadero, going past the San Diego exit there, heads up. Everything else does look good to go this morning. Weather today, sunny and warm conditions coming our way. Atascadero going to get to 90 today. Downtown San Luis Obispo, right about 80. Looks like Napomo 81 and Lompoc should hit 79. 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There's a reason why they were voted best of the Central Coast 2026.
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10: 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Where did he come from? Where did he go? If you have any information, please contact 98.7

0: It is KJ with Tom and Becky. Good morning. Hey. Let's talk about men. Well, let's ask ladies. Ladies, what did you not know about men until you started living with one? A little funny little thing. It's a lot of stereotypes about guys and whatnot. Anything surprise you about Jeff, living with Jeff?
1: Well, I had a brother and my dad, so not really.
0: And did you not tell me that Jeff, he'll leave clothes around, like he won't get them in the laundry basket, the hamper?
1: Or something like that. I don't know what their aversion is to, like, sometimes it'll be laying, like, in front of the hamper.
0: Yeah.
1: What is this? Why?
0: Why? Why couldn't it have gone in there?
1: And Oliver, it looks like the rapture half the time has happened. Come up the stairs, there'll be, like, about a couple more steps. Pants.
0: Uh-huh.
1: A couple more steps. A shirt. All leading.
0: He sheds as he goes.
1: Yes, he does.
0: He's like a snake.
1: Yeah.
0: That's odd.
1: So.
0: All right.
1: Throw and go.
0: Do you really get mad at him on that one? Like, just hang on for a couple more feet, bud. Then you can put him right in the hamper.
1: Question. Like, I don't know. Walk me through this.
0: What happened? What happened right here? Was the house too hot when you got home that you just immediately started taking stuff off and got to get the bathing suit on to get to the backyard? Here's one. Men being able to eat out of packets and boxes in the kitchen like a raccoon. Just like raccoon hands. Just eat whatever. I did that the other night. I was eating grilled chicken thighs I had barbecued, and I was like, you know what, screw it. I pulled out a paper plate, reheated them, and then I was eating them with my fingers. I'm not even gonna use a fork.
1: Well, then you must have carried that over to the next morning because you brought stuff in here and continued to caveman eat it.
0: I did raccoon
1: gross
0: finger it.
1: Me
0: yes,
1: out here.
0: That's right.
1: What
0: you did.
1: Doing?
0: You did make fun of me on that day. That's funny.
1: Katie in the room said absolutely nothing. I grew up with five brothers.
0: So you knew what you were getting into. You bought your ticket.
1: This person says,
0: unnamed,
1: that he washes himself with a scrub mommy in the shower. Tom hates all of this. Do you know what a scrub mommy is? You out.
0: The hell is that?
1: They're like those sponges. I think they were originally called scrub daddies. They had like the smiley faces on them.
0: Okay, I know what those are. But
1: that's called
0: like
1: a scrub daddy.
0: Hot tub or something, or like you clean up a thing. You
1: for
0: don't
1: like
0: clean
1: dishes
0: a human.
1: Or like, yeah, you don't clean a human with it. It's not a loofah.
0: That's what I'm saying. Like, I've seen those. Like, Maggie's got one at her house in Texas. Like, I hate it because it's got like, it's like a bowling ball. It's got like three holes, two for the eyes and one for the mouth.
1: Yeah.
0: Yes, I hate that thing. I hate that thing so much.
1: Why does he do that? You have to have him stop doing that.
0: Definitely want to get back to that guy.
1: Yeah, I guess it is for like scrubbing. I thought it was for dishes. I don't use them. So, but what are they for? Like, they're cleaning. Oh, I guess you can use them for dishes, it says, but then also for other things as well. Like
0: your
1: for any
0: junk?
1: Cleaning. No, it doesn't say that.
0: Okay. I'm just saying, I hadn't thought about that. I thought it was in place of just a regular,
1: you could be a scrub mommy for Halloween. They apparently have those as Halloween costumes as well, in case you're looking for a...
0: I would,

0: like to not be a scrub mommy for Halloween, but thank you. Gosh. I do appreciate that. A scrub mommy.
1: This person said, to be fair, he does have soft skin. LOL. Gross.
0: Oh.
1: Gross.
0: Oh.
2: Does anybody, ladies, does your man hang on to like some clothing? So like they're literally falling apart, like a t-shirt or something, like, you know, a favorite shirt or sweatshirt that just needs to go in the trash but won't toss it? Anything like that?
1: Not I don't know. The text line.
2: Yeah, okay. Who's singing this?
1: Salt and Pepper.
2: Okay. Just checking. Thought you might throw an in vogue there.
1: It was on the table for a second, but...
2: Okay. It's time for our throwback song of the day today. 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
1: Wake up, wake up, wake up, y'all.
2: 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Number one for today's country.

0: It's KJ with Tom and Becky. Good morning. I'm a little disappointed in some people. I have to be honest with you. I went on vacation. I came back and still up front, the three orange Tom and Becky, raised on Tom and Becky t-shirts for kids, still on the desk up front.
1: Are those the only three or are there other ones?
0: There's
1: as well?
0: Two more. There's the same two, a blue and a yellow or something. But I know that you today want to have...
2: Big summer blowout.
1: That's right, I do.
2: Big summer blowout.
0: Is that what you're going for right there?
1: I am. Okay.
0: All right, well, anyway, I want to shame those three.
1: Okay, well, I'm going to take those three away right now.
0: So I mean, at this point, listen, I went to Las Vegas, gambled, won lots of money, ate steaks, and came home, and the shirts still aren't picked up.
1: Yeah.
0: So.
1: We're going to give away 15
0: Oh, my gross. There's no
1: today.
0: Way you
1: yeah,
0: can
1: we are.
0: Do 15. You
1: of can. Course I can. Of course I can. So 15 shirts, but here's the deal. I will not give them away unless you text in exactly. I would like a, and the sizes we have are medium youth or extra large youth. Those are the only two sizes. And so you can say, I want a medium or an extra large this color. We've got the yellow for San Luis for Slow High. We have blue and gold. We have blue with white writing. We have a few Paso shirts left.
0: Yeah.
1: We have, those are, of course, in maroon. And then we have Atascadero orange and then Templeton green. So, yes.
0: So we'll give a few away right now if you'd like one for your son or daughter.
1: And if I don't get back to you, that means you did not get one. And give me at least 10 minutes to get back to you.
0: Wow.
1: And lots of things. But I just want to say all of it.
0: And if you are a kid right now on your way to school and you want a Raised on Tom and Becky t-shirt, you could text in too. Grab your mom or dad's phone. Tell them to keep their eyes on the road where they're taking you to school. Grab it and you text in. The phone number, 805-549-8698. That is the K-Jug Supercuts text line. Do you ever think we'll stop calling it a phone number and start calling it just a text number?
1: Or just a number?
0: It's just my number is. Yeah, because there's no more phones anymore.
1: Well, that's a phone.
0: I mean, it's a phone, but it's not. You know what I mean.
1: I don't.
0: Nobody calls anybody. It's brought to you by our friends of Mocktail Hour is, by the way. 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
1: All right. So this was at 7:18, so I'm not sure it's relevant anymore, but I want to just read it in case. Someone said, I drove by that tarp you said was in the middle of the road in Atascadero on North Highway 101. Looks like a recycling bag full of recycling fell off a truck or something. It's in the middle of the fast lane. It's going to cause an accident if it's not removed. It's huge.
0: Okay, I think that's been removed now.
1: Okay.
0: Since it's not on the website, the CHP website anymore, I think it's gone. Well, that is good news.
1: All right. Pork Chop texted in that his son started playing fall ball yesterday. Looks like it's going to be a lot of fun for him. Also, he said, I'm really proud of him. Also, I shot a buck this weekend. Do you want to see?
0: I do.
1: All right.
0: Are you going to be hovering over it, grabbing its horns and twisting its neck 180 degrees to take a photo?
1: Of course.
0: That's what I'm here for.
1: All right. Bad friend Bethany. She wants to shout out Kelsey and Christian for getting married Saturday. They're leaving for their honeymoon today and don't care. This shout out goes to the father of the bride, Todd, a big time K-Jug listener. Married off both of his daughters in the last 4 months. Good job, buddy. You and your wife deserve a vacation. Your girls are lovely.
0: What is this? Like a book? She writing a book over there? Who got married?
1: I don't know.
0: Somebody
1: got married an hour ago. And Todd's the dad. Got rid of his daughter. I don't know.
0: You know what? Here's the deal.
3: I'm here to tell you right now. We don't care.
1: I care, Bethany. I do care.
0: I care. I do care. I mean,
1: She said, I hate both of you. I was trying to be nice. Bethany, I said, I care.
0: But she does. And you made fun of her last week, too.
1: I know, and I'm
0: you
1: feeling
0: totally
1: bad.
0: Did.
1: I'm trying to help you out here, friend.
0: All right.
1: Kelsey and Christian.
0: Somebody got married. Todd's got kids. I don't know, Todd.
1: All right. Let's see. There's some people wanting t-shirts. I'll get back to that. Oh, here's a Pork Chop's photo if you'd like to see it.
0: Oh, yeah, I do. The dead deer?
1: Yeah.
0: I take it it's deer season now? That deer season, what? Maybe I must be wrong. I thought it wasn't until October.
1: Bad friend Bethany said Todd really likes Tom.
0: Oh, well, I take it all back then.
1: Screw him then. Like, how about that? How about I was trying to be nice about his daughter's getting married, and he really likes Tom. Okay, well.
0: What's up, Todd? How you doing,
1: terrible
0: buddy?
1: Terrible judgment that he has.
0: Thanks, man. I like you too, bud. I don't know you, but I like you too.
1: Jury Insider, here we go. See when K-Jug listeners figure out connections to one another. Jury Insider, bad friend Bethany, I was at that wedding. Christian is my nephew.
0: What? What?
1: So Jury Insider and bad friend Bethany are now connected.
0: I see. All right. Yeah, this happens from time to time.
1: It does. The welder's wife, Mondays are rough on 5-year-old Gabe. He cannot grasp that the weekend is already over. Hang in there, Jug Country.
0: Sucks, Gabe.
1: Me
0: I'm
1: too,
0: with you,
1: Gabe.
0: Buddy. You know what, Gabe? Just for you, buddy, having a tough Monday, little 5-year-old. This is for you, bud.
4: A butt nut.
1: That's right.
0: That's right. All right.
1: Smokey D's cousin, Tom, have you ever been to, is it Bavette's? Bavette's Steakhouse at Park MGM? The best.
0: I have not. But I am learning, and myself is included in this. When you have a favorite steakhouse, you always say it's the best one. I know it. I love Vic and Anthony's. I didn't go this time. I went to Hank's. I love Hank's. Other people always tell me about the Golden Steer in Vegas. I've never been. Now, there's a ton of them. No, I've not been to that one.
1: Santa Maria Frank is texting.

0: And I, you know how, like, he texts in, like, rude things most of the time?
1: Yeah, yeah.
0: He said, I'll take a large youth shirt. Thanks, B. So I can't tell if he's being serious or not, but, like, right. Are you trying to irritate
1: me? What, are you just trying to be an ass to Becky? Get under her skin today on a Monday? Frank, on a Monday?
0: Okay, jury insider. Wait, does Bethany work at a dental office?
1: She does.
0: Bad friend Bethany.
1: Oh, gosh, this is tough. So,
0: jury insider, she and I are basically related now. Leader of the peasants, I was also at that wedding.
1: Okay, everybody stop. Stop. What's going on? Just quit it. Immediately stop. Too many connections now.
0: Eleanor, deer season with a bow is now. With a gun is October.
1: She's a bad woman.
0: Who?
1: Eleanor.
0: Why?
1: I mean that in a good way.
0: Oh.
1: Like she's over there.
0: Like she's a bad mamma jammer?
1: She's a bad mamma jammer.
0: That's
1: she's
0: the song
1: deer.
0: You now you can have that for Eleanor's
1: she's
0: her song.
1: She's a bad mamma jammer. Yeah. Mm-hmm. She's built. She's stacked.
0: Okay,
1: no,
0: stop.
1: I don't think I want
0: God.
1: That. I don't want that's the song though. You told me.
0: Well, I wasn't thinking go like all in, you creep.
1: The lyrics of the song? Goodness gracious. And we gotta get back over here to the K-Jug reunion that happened at the wedding this weekend.
0: The Paso cop said I was not at that wedding.
1: Maybe a good thing.
0: He was probably busy dealing with crazies in Paso.
1: Yeah.
0: There was weird.
1: Was there crazies in Paso?
0: Weird stuff going on in Paso. Let's see. The defensive forager. Hey, Tom. Have you ever been to the Lowry's restaurant? I have never tried it, and I've heard it's really good. It's down south. Just curious.
1: I have not.
0: Short and sober Jesse. I was at Walmart yesterday. I can't believe they already have Christmas stuff out.
1: Ew.
0: Target doesn't even have their Halloween stuff out all the way yet. Like, they still have school supplies, which they're following your rule, so I'm not even going to complain. Actually, no, they're not, because now we're getting a little, like, that is the next.
1: They should have that out by
0: now.
1: Yeah,
0: you're right. So now I feel like we're going the opposite direction. You're getting a little too late on it.
1: Right.
0: There's no costumes. There was some candy.
1: Right.
0: I don't know about the San Luis Target. Maybe they're a little different.
1: Oh, right now should be all candy. We should be all in on Halloween.
0: I know.
1: And if you want to peek ahead to Thanksgiving, that's in play.
0: That's the next.
1: That's it. You got the one in front and one more. That's what you can do holiday-wise.
0: I hate Santa Maria, Frank. I hate him.
1: What'd he say?
0: How about an extra, extra large adult shirt? Thank you. It's not what... You're doing this to mess with
1: me. Yeah, he's mad. Don't let him get to you.
0: I can't help it.
1: Take the high road. High road him.
0: Smokey D's cousin, we've tried many places, but have never had a bad meal or service there at Bavette's.
1: Okay.
0: Shelly Bright went to the Morro Bay Avocado Margarita Festival on Saturday. Super fun.
1: Was it fun?
0: The last one was in 2022. It was good to have it back.
1: Yeah, they did bring that back.
0: Kelsey loves Garth. Okay, there are too many people taking our date. My anniversary was Saturday the 12th, and there were so many brides and grooms walking around Vegas.
2: Tell you right now. We don't care.
0: It's a big world. There's like a lot of people that...
1: There's a big old world out there.
0: Big world, Kelsey.
1: 9/11 was Friday, the anniversary, 25th.
0: It was.
1: I do feel bad for people who were either married on that day or it's their birthday by chance. That's not a huge thing, but it's...
0: No, I know what you mean.
1: It's a little bit of a bummer.
0: All right. I'm going to get back to the t-shirt people.
1: Mm. Okay, sorry. I was drinking
0: that's
1: my smoothie.
0: Did your smoothie cup grow two sizes?
1: No, I'm using the, what is this one called? The bigger one, not the magic bullet anymore. What is this one called?
0: It looks like a gallon.
1: What's it called? It's healthy.
0: Smoothie.
1: I drink a salad, so I don't have to eat salads, because salads suck. That's right, kids. I said it. Listen to your Uncle Tom.
0: Oh.
1: Salads suck. Drink them in the morning in your smoothie. It's
0: really great. Quick, Gordon texted in and said, before I get yelled at, Becky, I will be picking up my shirt today. Do we allow him?
1: Which one is he?
0: It's one of the shirts out
1: is
0: there.
1: Is he an orange?
0: I want to say...
1: Man. Gordon?
0: It's a Paso one.
1: Oh, okay. You know that for sure. I'll give everybody one last day. Because I'm back for vacation in a good mood because I had a great trip. I'll give everybody one day.
0: Maybe Gordon because he texted in. Other than that, forget it.
1: But like, come on, man.
0: Really quick, one more. Gary texted him and said, we got to go to a hot air balloon festival in Reno on Saturday. It's unfortunate this is something Tom probably would never do because it would involve doing something fun. That does look fun, Gary.
1: You went to a what, Gary?
0: Hot air balloon festival.
3: Good one, dork.
0: Oh, I do have a few more I have to get to here.
1: That's fine. B Teacher's aide. I was in Vegas.
0: Shut up.
1: Throwing dice.
0: Teacher's aide who hates kids. Congrats, Templeton football winning 69-6 against Morro Bay. Happy Monday.
1: Did you run it up?
0: Voodoo Mama Juju. I would like to wish my niece Brooklyn a happy 15th birthday and her brother Jace a happy 5th birthday. Couldn't get it in on Friday.
1: No.
3: Nobody gives a about you getting another year older.
1: Yeah, no.
0: Unnamed Tom, you should try the hitching post in Casmelia.
1: I
0: best
1: have.
0: Steaks ever.
1: Yeah, I have. They're not lying. I was trying to look at that picture, but I can't find
0: it. What picture?
1: Picture of the front desk.
0: Oh.
1: Of the t-shirts. So I could shame people. Physically trying to shame people right now. You have it, didn't I send it to you? I can't find it. I got all these pictures from Vegas of food I ate.
0: You never sent it to me. I had it from a few weeks ago. But
1: the one with the three orange ones?
0: No, Tom.
1: I don't know. Don't talk to me. Don't even talk to me.
0: I just looked at my pictures.
1: Yeah.
0: And I would like to show you this.
1: All right, show me. What
0: Why?
1: You got?
0: This picture on my camera roll I must have taken at 9:20 p.m. on Thursday night. It's a picture from like behind my couch. What was I doing there? Why did I take that? I must have had my phone in my hand.
1: Yeah,
0: and
1: that automatically took one. Yeah.
0: Yeah.
1: That's
0: weird.
1: Yeah, the last few updates, the phone, I'm not. Gosh. Anyway, I don't know. All right. Anyway, that's it. Let's go. That's it for Mocktail Hour. Becky will get back to you if you got a t-shirt. And if she doesn't get back to you, then you didn't get a t-shirt. And Santa Maria Frank, you never get a t-shirt.
0: Ever.
1: And that's
0: for as long as you live.
1: All right, the big auction coming up Saturday the 19th, 777auctioncompany.com for all the details.
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4: 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Welcome.

0: ting, ting, ting, chingy, ting, ting, ting.
1: How much is that?
2: That was $20.
1: $20 for a train?
2: But then I don't know if it lies because, humidifier? See, like this one right here says 103.
1: Oh,
2: so, like, what are we doing?
1: Humidifier?
2: It's really cute.
1: Dehumidifier?
2: It's a diffuser.
1: Diffuser.
2: Yeah.
1: All right, there you go.
2: It looks cute.
1: It looks hideous.
2: You think?
1: I think.
2: Oh, it looked really cute on the person's counter. It was just there. Like, it was like on a little Lazy Susan, like in the corner. Like a little Christmas candle next to it. And it was cute.
1: Okay.
2: Anyway, shut up.
1: I'm just saying it looks hideous. Don't do it. Come on. How old are you? You're 43.
2: 41.
1: You're 41. You're not 141.
2: Shut up.
1: You don't need a play metal train diffuser in the corner of your dining room.
2: For Christmas, it was really, it was like a little Christmas tree. Right. Shut
1: up. All right, whatever. I have two quick bits of music news here, and I have one of them includes a question for you. It says here, a massive music festival was canceled in Southern California. So I'm like, what massive music festival are we talking about?
2: I saw that.
1: It's not Stagecoach. It's not Coachella. What massive music festival are we talking about? Because The Killers, Olivia Dean, Sublime, Jack White, were all on the bill. It got canceled. The Ocean Way was scheduled for the end of this month, expected to bring 50,000 people a day to the beach near the Santa Monica Pier. It was canceled because of apparently a hurricane. Hurricane Maria. Did we have a hurricane?
2: Yeah, we just had a hurricane, but yeah, I don't know. I'm still a little weird on that whole thing. I mean, it did cause damage, but I don't feel like we heard about it enough. Like, was it, I don't know, was it like a dramatic thing? I don't know. But I think it did cause some serious damage. That thing, the whole situation weirds me out.
1: I mean, I don't believe Jack White's necessarily anywhere clearly as popular as he once was.
2: Right,
1: okay. And Sublime, obviously, they're past the prime. But Olivia Dean and The Killers.
2: Sure, The Killers. Olivia Dean, I'll give you Olivia Dean.
1: Yeah, so I don't know if it was ticket sales and they disguised it as.
2: Probably.
1: Storm surf damage. But the thing wasn't for two more weeks. You couldn't clean out a drain. Anyway. Okay, but the second bit of news is, I may be dumb here, but let's play a little game of Name That Band. Do you know these people?
2: No, what year is this, though? I feel like I'm in high school.
1: And this is right up your alley.
2: Some 41. It's somewhere in there. Who is it?
1: This is right up your alley.
2: Who is it?
1: I think this was...
2: I mean, it's not some 41. It doesn't sound like it. Who is it?
1: My Chemical Romance.
2: Oh, yeah. There you go.
1: Were you a fan of My Chemical Romance? Mm-hmm. Were they not in your sweet spot?
2: Mm-hmm. I feel like I was not in high school when My Chemical Romance came out, but...
1: Okay. The reason I bring them up is that they were on stage.

0: They just said they're going to come out with another album. They haven't released a record for a long, long time. That's not really the point. The point is, they're playing. It looks like they're playing in a indoor arena in front of like 20,000 people.
1: Okay.
0: And I'm like, is or was My Chemical Romance that big?
1: Well, I think they would be playing very popular. Yeah.
0: Okay. Well, that's what I'm saying. Maybe I'm wrong. But like 20,000 people, 17,000 people. That's a big time concert if you're playing arenas now. Okay. And then have people talk about how, oh my gosh, you know, another record. We need another album. I don't know. They were 2001 to 2013.
1: No, but they know because 2001 is that's when they formed. Because yes. It says peak career between 2004 and 2006 was their like peak popularity.
0: And what were you doing then?
1: 20
0: years ago? 18 years ago?
1: Yeah.
0: Emo, right?
1: I was like punk pop, it says.
0: Punk pop. All right. Anyway, who knows? Anybody big My Chemical Romance fan?
1: Idiot Lover said they're going to be at Aftershock in a couple of weeks up north near Sacramento.
0: All right. I'll give you that.
1: Jessica Hates Restaurant said if you're into punk, then yes, they are huge. But like punk or like, again, like what? Nothing against, but I mean like, you know.
0: I don't know. I mean, these people to me sound like who's the band that I got into one summer? I don't know.
1: This sounds like text message.
0: I know. This does sound like you putting my texts into.
1: There's a ghost in the bathroom.
0: There's a ghost in the bathroom. Oh, my gross.
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0: you.
1: It's Kate, John, with Tom and Becky. Good morning. 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
5: Good morning with your Central Coast headlines. I'm Ben Hayes. Officers with the Paso Robles Police Department responded to the report of shots fired near Larry Moore Park on Friday. Upon arrival, officers located several victims aged 17 to 23. Officials say they were socializing near their cars when a man approached them and fired several shots from a handgun, then fled the scene. However, nobody was injured. The department said they identified the suspect as 49-year-old Michael Sabatka, a resident of Paso Robles. Reports say he tried to fight with the officers but was safely taken into custody and the gun was confiscated. Crews from a number of agencies, including CAL FIRE, responded to a multi-patient vehicle rollover with injuries at the Oceano Dunes on Saturday. Officials say lifeguards and firefighters began their initial treatments and the flight crew helped assist both patients involved, one taken to the hospital by helicopter, the other taken by ambulance. ABC's Alex Stone says truck drivers are among those impacted by rising diesel fuel prices.
6: For the first

0: time, diesel prices have hit $8 a gallon in California. You may say, well, gas prices are always more expensive in California than anywhere else. And yes, that's true. But a third of America's vegetables and two-thirds of fruit come from California. And high diesel prices mean you pay more to buy those goods. Truck drivers in California say the prices hurt.
1: You know, driving and stuff have been kind of hard for us because the gas prices are so high.
0: High diesel prices also correlate to higher jet fuel and heating oil prices.
2: ABC's Jacqueline Lee says California Governor Gavin Newsom has signed bills into law to protect children online.
3: Some of the other laws ban some so-called addictive features on social media platforms, prohibiting social media companies from providing users under age 16 use of autoplay in algorithmic feeds.
4: Congress and the president can't lead to get this done is an abomination. It's absurd.
2: That's what's happening with local and state news. With your Central Coast headlines, I'm Ben Hayes.
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6: All right, so a couple of weird things this morning with traffic going on. First of all, up in Paso Robles, southbound side of the 101 by Wilsona Road up there. Heads up, it just says lane on the right-hand side of the road. I sure hope that's not a person. U.S. 101 southbound, north of Paso by Wilsona Road, lane on the right-hand side of the road. And then a little more weird and possibly sad, too, down in San Luis Obispo, Avila Beach, by Palisades, that roundabout there. Says there's an elderly man stuck in the roundabout, in the vehicle. Like, can't get out of the, you know what I mean? Heads up if you're in either one of those two areas. Weather today, sunny and warm. We'll call it hot. Paso Robles 90, San Luis Obispo 80, Arroyo Grande 81, and Santa Maria 79. 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

0: That is KJ with Tom and Becky. Good morning. Have you or do you know anybody who got asked to marry somebody and told the person no?
1: Not right away. Like they told them
0: no eventually.
1: Yeah.
0: But like on the down on one knee, here's like a ring. Will you marry me? Yes. But then they
1: didn't really like want to.
0: Really on the Jumbotron and didn't want to embarrass the guy?
1: No.
0: Okay.
2: Was it you?
1: No.
0: Okay.
1: No.
0: let's just get that one out of the way right now. So it wasn't you. You were not
1: it was
0: proposed
1: not me.
0: Marriage. Jug Country, have you ever been proposed and said no, Jug Country? Or do you know somebody? And if so, why?
1: I'm sure. I'm sure you guys have some stories.
0: I'm hoping for a story or two. I want to know why. Because that's a tough one to me.
1: Well, do you know anyone?
0: I don't know anybody who's at, because to me it's always like, I know the movies make it out like you want to be a big surprise, but in reality, it seems like it's not a surprise.
1: Sure.
0: Like you're going down that path and then, hey, by the way, why don't we take a vacation this year and go to, I don't know, Italy.
1: Paris.
0: Why don't we go to Paris?
1: Just for a random reason. No special occasion.
0: Nothing at all. Let's just go for a week. I've never been to Italy. Rome. Yeah, I kind of think that's a...
1: Rugby Toes said, my wife said, are you sure?
0: Yeah, okay, see, there you go.
1: Well, that's kind of sweet.
0: Yeah, and I'm kind of like, you got to kind of know, man. That's a tough one for a guy here, man. If you're just straight guessing on that one, boy, oh boy.
1: Bad Friend Bethany is apparently from 1943.
0: Okay.
1: When I was quite young... When I was quite young,
0: 20 years ago,
1: a guy asked my dad for permission to court me so he could marry me. These are all real words.
0: This is for Bethany, who just is at the wedding with half a Jug Country.
1: I told him no, thank you. He was so heartbroken. He joined the Marines and was immediately deployed to Afghanistan. That's a terrible story, Bethany.
0: Whoa.
1: That's a terrible story.
0: Whoa.
1: Poor guy.
0: He's like shipping out. He's like got one thing.
1: Yeah.
0: Just wants to say he's got
1: a girlfriend
0: back in the States. It's all he wants to say to his army buddies. I got a girl waiting for me back in the States.
1: Way to go, Bethany. Way to break his heart.
0: Well, it was a long time ago.
1: Did he recover? To court me.
0: Well,
1: she said you wanted a story. You got one. Bethany's had some too lately.
0: Oh, no, that is real. She does have some attitude lately. Yes, and that is a good story.
1: Old Ash Jill.
0: Okay.
1: My daughter said no to a toxic guy trying to rush things.

0: Well, that's probably for the best.
1: See, there you go. Well, that's why I want to know. Why? What's the reason for no? Hang on.
0: Sarah from Atascadero. I always want to ask the people who sell engagement rings on Facebook Marketplace what happened.
1: Yeah.
0: Leader of the peasants.
1: I saw one of those too. Remember I said it to you? Yeah. Ooh, there's an engagement ring here. That went bad.
0: Leader of the peasants. I know people who have picked their wedding date and venue before they officially got engaged. It's not a surprise anymore.
1: Really?
0: My sister was proposed to on Mother's Day in front of the whole family. My brothers tried to stop him. He proposed anyway. My sister said no.
1: Oh, boy.
0: Awkward.
1: Okay, so that happened. So, like, you're going steady. You're going steady for a long time, apparently, or at least you have very strong feelings. And then the guy asks you to marry him, and then you say no. What happens to your relationship? Did that no mean we're breaking up? Or did that no mean... No on the marriage, but I'll keep the dinner reservations Friday night. You know what I mean? Like,
0: I mean, even if you were like, no, but I still want to like be together. I just don't want to get married. Like, come on, that's eventually going to lead to a... Because clearly one person wants to take the next step in a relationship.
1: Right.
0: And like, they want to be married. And if you didn't, then you're two different trains of thought there.
1: I think, right? Doesn't that end the relationship? I want to get back to Bethany and being courted. That's what happened.
0: Here you go. You're playing that music, and I want you to keep it on.
1: It's on.
0: The Defensive Forager. So I had a boyfriend who crawled through my bedroom window with a ring and a flower.
1: Oh, boy.
0: And proposed to me when I was 16 years old. I laughed at him. We were in the middle of a fight, and I didn't even know if I wanted to be in a relationship, and this happens. I'm 16, dude. I don't know what I want to do tomorrow. I don't think I'm going to say yes to a proposal. Needless to say, he and I have been together for almost 27 years. We are unmarried because he said he would never propose to me again after that.
1: You know what? I give props to both of you. Props to him for keeping his word. Obviously, the relationship was strong, and you guys, like, whatever it's make.
0: I'll never propose to you again after that.
1: I wouldn't either. No way.
0: After you're 16?
1: Well, I mean,
0: I think it's time for him to propose.
1: First of all, what are you doing? 16. You know, come on. Do you know anybody who said no, and did the relationship still make it afterwards?
0: Here you go, unnamed. My grandma told my grandpa no. She changed her mind a couple of weeks later, and they just celebrated their 70-year anniversary.
1: Look at
0: that's
1: that.
0: Really sweet.
1: So that's another question I have. Like, is it possible to not want to be married to a guy now, but yet I still want to see you, and then a year or two down the road say yes?
0: I mean, I guess if you're like really young, or if you know where the relationship's going, I guess. But even after that, like, I don't know.
1: That to me is the tough
0: one. I feel like then you're like, if you weren't ready to get married yet, and say what? Like, he proposed after like a couple months of dating? And you're like, I don't know, I still want to see where this is going? I don't know.
1: Yeah.
0: I say boot him, that sounds like a clinger.
1: Oh. Okay. I don't think that saw that going that way. No.
0: You know what I mean, though?
1: No, I do know what you mean. Hang
0: on. Too weird. You're going to end up on a TV show.
1: Right. What makes you think I want to get married after 60 days of knowing you? I don't know. Maybe. But there again, romantic stuff and love at first sight. And oh.
0: The alcoholic math teacher said, I want to know more about the 16-year-old proposal. How old are they now? 17? 50? Well, they've been together 27 years or no, 17?
1: I thought it was 70 years or something.
0: No, that was a different one. I think 27 years. So they're in their, 40s.
1: Oh, my goodness. I just don't know. I mean, can you, as a guy being told no on a marriage proposal, you can obviously recover from that. That guy obviously could. If they're still married, he's like, look, I'll stay with you. I'm just never asking you to marry me again.
0: The Defensive Forger said, I'm 42. He's 45.
1: 45.
0: So they were 16 and 19.
1: I got you. Oh, he went for it. He was 19?
0: Yeah.
1: And you were 16?
0: Yeah.
1: And you're only in your 40s now, your age.
0: Yeah.
1: Okay.
0: What?
1: Well, that's still against the law.
0: They said they have three kids, 21, 12, and 5. Now do that math.
1: Now, quickly here. Okay, 21.
0: 21.
1: 21. 20, so you said no at 16, but you said yes at 20. Or you said yes at 19, right?
0: I don't know.
1: I think that's how it works out. I think you said yes.
0: So you had a baby at 19?
1: Yeah, I think you said yes to something at 19.
0: Shut up, Tom.
1: No, I'm just saying.
0: And then 9 years later, because then you have a 12-year-old.
1: Yeah.
0: And then... A 5-year-old. No, she said, I had my son 1 month before I

0: turned 21.
1: It's a weird relationship. I'm calling.
0: It's not a weird relationship. That's not a weird relationship.
1: You got a no to marriage.
0: Yeah.
1: You got a yes to kids. Then you got a yes to marriage, and then you got a yes to more.
0: No, they
1: kids.
0: Didn't get married.
1: Oh, this is the one that never got married.
0: He said, "I'll never propose to you again."
1: That's this one.
0: Yeah.
1: So a no, followed by living happily ever after with children.
0: The passive cop's going to arrest your husband. He's a no expert, but I think that's against the law, even back then.
1: That's what I was saying. No. Even back then, I was trying to do the math.
0: Rugby Toe said, weird domestic partnership. Don't make me laugh. I'm not.
1: WDP.
0: This is a new week. I'm not going to be mean this week.
1: No, that's
0: don't
1: right.
0: Make me
1: WDP.
0: Be mean.
1: You already were very mean to Bethany.
0: I was not mean to Bethany.
1: Well, a little bit.
0: I wouldn't be mean to Bethany. Bethany, I forget what it even was. I was reading her thing, and you were mean, and then she said, I hate you both.
1: She got it.
0: So
1: like
0: she was mean
1: like
0: to me.
1: Notebook. She had like a military man want her to be his girlfriend back home.
0: What? Defensive forger? I'm not reading that. And I think that's wrong advice. I'm not reading that out loud. I don't think that's true. No, you're not going to read it out loud. I think that is not true at all for a multitude of reasons that I could think of.
1: No, that's not true, defensive forger. That is not true.
0: Just because you're... You know what? Nope. We're not even gonna... No, I rebuke that.
1: I rebuke that. I do. I rebuke that and you, defensive forger. I have to be honest with you. That's not true.
2: I rebuke you.
1: And who's telling their parents at 16?
0: What? Stop talking, Tom.
3: That's not true.
0: Bad friend Bethany wants to give an update on the guy that she said no to. He said, also, the Marine is fine and happily married with 4 kids in Minnesota. Ew.
1: Let me turn it up.
2: Oh, so cute.
0: I'm out of here too.
1: Okay, listen, since you won't let me do the contest that you thought of,
0: well, because it was a joke, I was kidding,
1: but it's a good one.
0: We cannot do that.
1: Okay, fine. Coming up next, we have your chance to win a $50 gift card to CHOP in support of our Mac and Cheese Festival, which is coming up this weekend, which, by the way, there are tickets still on sale for. But we have a $50 gift card to CHOP Restaurant Supply as they are presenting the Judges Panel Award for the best mac and cheese.
0: Why are you still playing this music?
1: I'm getting to the commercial break to come back.
0: I don't know if they want their...
1: Handmaid's
0: Tale. Coffee red while this music is playing.
1: I can't help
0: CHOP
1: it.
0: Sounds like it's a murder
1: military
0: show.
1: Military men wanting people's hands.
0: CHOP.
1: CHOP. Yeah, you know.
0: You made it sound like it was.
1: They're chopped.
0: That's no.
1: I know. Coming up next, Becky will have her second great idea and how to give away the gift card.
0: You're putting this on me?
1: Yeah, because you had a great idea, first one, and I said yes. Now you're rebuking your own idea, so you have to come up with another one. I have to pee. Let me alone.
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0: Kate, John, with Tom and Becky. Good morning. How much protein do you really need in life? That's the health. I have two health stories here.
1: Oh my God, who cares?
0: Because protein is having such a moment right now. I'm pissed off at protein.
1: Protein's not having a moment.
0: It's getting in everything. Everything has got added protein in it. How much protein does one need? Good Lord, stop. You don't need as much as you're putting in everything. You don't need it. Stop. Ugh. Don't like that.
1: I don't like the story. It's boring.
0: Because you don't care about what you eat.
1: I don't.
0: I have another health story about food. It's not the eggs that are giving you high cholesterol. It's the butter you're frying them in. Because everybody's all, you know, cholesterol, blah, blah, blah, blah, cholesterol, eggs. Don't eat egg whites. Don't eat egg yolks. Eat only egg yolks, only egg whites. Just have an egg or two. It's fine.
1: God, this is boring.
0: You don't care about what you eat. Everybody else cares about
1: it. It has nothing to do with that. It's just such a boring story.
0: Eat away. Eat away your eggs. I'm with you too, man. But I like the butter as well. I don't care. Stop putting protein in everything. That's your health update.
1: Thank you, Tom, and thank you for being our voice.
0: You betcha. I love it. Do you want this one?
2: Thank you, Tom, and thank you for being our voice.
0: You actually would love this one. Number one, it comes from Good Housekeeping. It's right up your alley. How to keep your brain sharp as you get older. Do you want that one?
1: Sure.
0: Because you do most everything on here. Well, you don't do that.
1: Just what is it, Tom?
0: Aerobic. You should do aerobic exercise. You should dance. You should listen to music. You should garden. Here we go, gardening. Arts and crafts. You're wanting to do arts and crafts. You're wanting to take a class downtown park in Paso, learn how to paint.
1: That's not, like, none of that is true what you're saying.
0: Volunteering. You do that a lot. Needlecraft. You don't want to learn how to needlepoint, knit.
1: I do some sort of arts and crafts.
0: I know you do. I know. It's called Canva.
1: No, that's not it. I'm making a llama right now. I made a llama out of a cardboard box. Okay.
0: If anybody had llama out of a cardboard box, you win Tom and Becky bingo this morning.
1: I think Gary, the extreme gamer, would appreciate my latest craft endeavor. It is...
0: Is it the one you showed me?
1: A Fortnite loot llama for my son's birthday party. And it looks good.
3: Alert nerd.
0: It does look pretty good.
4: Good one, dork.
0: And Gary would like
1: it too. I sat there staring at those cardboard boxes for an hour walking around the coffee cup like, how am I going to do this?
0: Well, you've started... What you showed me earlier was great.
1: I painted the head yesterday. I can't find bright purple tissue paper. If anyone knows where I can find any around here, that would help, by the way. I've been on a hunt. I can't find any.
0: Okay, well, I'm going to finish this one because both are up your alley. Number 9, puzzles and games. Do puzzles and games. And number 10, bird watching.
1: You know I love that.
0: This is you. I'm going to put that as your avatar on your phone. Some random woman hanging up a birdhouse.
1: I love birds. Oh, my gosh. So, I feel like my hummingbirds are much more aggressive this year than they have been. Is anyone else finding this? Oh. I have to change their food, fill up their food every like 3 days now. One ran into my window the other day and I thought that it was going, like I thought it knocked itself out. But then it flew away, like it looked at me. One flew up to the second story window. I was in one of my kids' rooms and I'm standing there folding laundry and a bird is looking at me through the window. I'm like, what is going on? And then two of them have flown in my garage and zipped around my head. What's going on there?
0: You got fat hummingbirds.
1: I think I have, like, given them psychotic. Some sort of, like, yeah, like they've turned a little crazy. Like, hitting my window, flying and, like, circling my head as I'm in the garage.
0: Did you put too much sugar in the feed?
1: No.
0: Like you sugared them
1: no,
0: up?
1: No, I didn't. I did that 1 year before it was really...
0: You gave them bird cocaine.
1: I really did, totally. That was a few years ago before. I was given way too much sugar in the water. But no, I don't do that now. 1 cup of sugar to every 4 cups of water.
0: It's 25% sugar?
1: That's what it is.
0: No wonder they're going crazy.
1: That's how you make the hummingbird food.
0: Okay, I'm out.
1: That's not too much.
0: Okay.
1: But something is going on with them. Like knocking on my windows.
0: Wanting to come in.
1: I don't know. Wanting me to come out there and like feed them more or something. I don't know what their problems are. I don't know if it's cute or like scary at this point.
0: I think it's a little scary.
1: I don't know.
0: Like put the feeder out and put the food and be done with it.
1: Well, I do.
0: Yeah.
1: But they still like zip around my head all the time when I come outside. Fly right up in your face. Like, zzz,
0: and then you've got aggressive hummingbirds.
1: They are. They're a little mean.
0: They really do have mean hummingbirds.
1: Anyone else finding their hummingbirds are a little more aggressive this year?
0: huge aggressive hummingbirds.
1: They're not huge.
0: Sound like they're huge.
1: Hanson said they're mad. They want more crack in their water.
0: Right.
1: See, look at this person. The hummingbird was inches from my face a couple days ago. Yeah.
0: Really?
1: Something's going on with the hummingbirds.
0: They got the big beak, right?
1: No, that's not big. It's like...
0: It's like the horn, like,
1: I mean,
0: a
1: unicorn. Yeah, it's like long. Yeah, like a...
0: It can stab
1: like
0: you,
1: a
0: right?
1: narwhal. But they're apparently not really sharp. Apparently they bend. Like they're more rubbery.
0: Oh.
1: Is what I found out.
0: Like one of them, like little things you put in your teeth that bend.
1: Yes.
0: The little picks.
1: Yeah.
0: Yeah.
1: I refilled my stock, by the way, if you need one of those.
0: That's funny. I bought some this weekend.
1: Oh, you did?
0: Yeah.
1: Okay.
0: We're set on clean teeth here. But
1: did you buy the good ones or did you buy the kind you normally buy? I hate the ones you buy. You get the jank ones.
0: I think I bought
1: the exact
0: good
1: same
0: ones.
1: Did you get the ones with the flosser on the end?
0: Yeah.
1: No, those are... No, those aren't good.
0: And the pick on the other end. It's dual purpose.
1: No.
0: I'm so into teeth these days. I think I know.
1: Ew.
0: I have a water pick. I have manual picks now.
1: You make things weird.
0: Do you know what they had at the store? I almost bought it and I thought, no, don't be crazy. They have one of those with the floss that has the little hook on the end, the C, and it had two pieces of floss. Like a double floss.
1: Oh.
0: Like I'm like, how much crap you got in between your teeth? Double floss.
1: I don't know.
0: I didn't want that. Too much. You got a little too happy. Just take the OG and be done with it. All right. If anybody needs to pick your teeth, swing on by the station.
1: We got you covered.
0: We got you covered.
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0: K-Jug with Tom and Becky. Good morning. We are very pleased to be joined in the K-Jug studio right now. Nick and Brian are here. They are with Parrish Family Vineyards, and we are going to be talking about them appearing at the Mac and Cheese Fest in just a second, so hang on. But first of all, good morning, Nick. Good morning, Brian. How are you both?
1: I'm doing great. Thank you.
0: All right. So Parrish Family Vineyard. I don't know.
2: We'll start there. Where are you guys located?
0: Where are you at here?
3: Yeah, so we're about 10 minutes out of downtown Paso in the Adelaida District, right off of Adelaida Road, actually. And our winemaker's been in the business for a little over 50 years now. He got his start in the vineyard very early on. His great-grandfather was one of the first people farming vineyards up in Atascadero. And so he's just always been in the industry. And when he worked up in Napa for a little while, about 20 years, and then eventually worked his way back down to Paso.
2: Nice. And what are your roles there?
3: I'm the marketing manager for Parrish.
2: Okay, cool.
1: And I'm the chef for the tasting room.
2: Very cool.
0: Are either one of your two last names Parrish?
3: No,
0: okay,
3: not.
0: I just didn't know if we wanted to really offend or we didn't want to offend at all here. Right? Okay, that's great. Well, that's fabulous.
2: Have you

0: guys been involved in the Mac and Cheese Fest before?
1: I have a few times.
0: Okay, with Parrish family or another place?
1: No, I was with Ocean Grill at the time.
0: So you're used to the event then?
1: Yeah.
0: Very cool. And so you're going to be out there this year. Do you have like a special mac and cheese you're doing? Or?
1: Yeah, we're doing a four cheese mac and cheese with a bunch of the cheeses that pair really well with our wines. So we have aged Gouda, 16-month aged cheddar, 3-month aged cheddar. And then we're using a little bit of mozzarella in there as well to get a good gooey, stringy factor into it.
0: Well, there you go.
2: I can't wait.
0: Have you ever had mac and cheese with 16-month aged?
2: I don't believe so.
0: Like, not like Kraft. It's been in your pantry for 16 months.
2: Listen, I know my Gouda.
0: Do you? I know my Gouda, Becky.
2: I haven't had the 16-year age, but I've had the 14 and the 15. So
0: year?
2: We'll see.
0: Yeah. Did you say year or month?
1: I hope I said month.
0: I think you did, because you're talking about some real old cheese over there, pal.
1: That's as hard as a rock, but it gets the job done.
2: I totally got sick.
0: Do you really know
2: I know my cheeses. The old 15-year-old Gouda coming through.
0: Now, is this something that's on the menu at the restaurant right now?
1: It is not currently on the menu, but after Mac and Cheese Fest, we're going to have it on the menu for a little while, so anybody who missed the Mac and Cheese Fest can come out and try it.
0: So nice.
2: You talked about pairing with wines, so what are some of the flagship wines at Parrish?
3: Yeah, so our flagship is definitely our Reserve Cabernet. That's like our main focus there is Cabernet and Bordeaux varietals, and that's what we're going to be pouring at the Mac and Cheese Fest is two of our Bordeaux-style blends, and then also our Sauve Blanc and our Rosé.
2: So you're one of the vendors that's doing both the food and the wine then, in kind of a combo thing. So that's great.
0: Yeah.
2: People really have a good chance to taste what you're all about right there and the pairings that you talked about. So, yeah. All right. Nick and Brian from Parrish Family Vineyard. Again, the Mac and Cheese Fest happens this Saturday, Jug Country. And here we go. It's at the Avila Beach Resort. It's 21 and over. It's powered by Malahi Ford. And two things, Brass Mash will be doing the music. That's brought to you by our friends at Megan's Organic Market. And Chop Restaurant Supply has given us some gift cards.
0: Yes.
2: They sponsored the Judges Panel Awards.
0: And you'll be happy to know I have a new contest for that.
2: That is good to hear. Nick and Brian are with Parrish, so Parrish may walk away with the grand prize from the Judges Panel.
0: Yep.
2: From Chop. Well, nice to meet both of you, too, and look forward to seeing you on Saturday. Jug Country, still time to buy tickets. Get there, get them right now. Mac and Cheese Fest, 13th annual, happening this Saturday at Avila Beach.
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0: It's Kate Jung with Tom and Becky in the morning. Time now for Suffolk Coast headlines. 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
2: Good morning with your Central Coast headlines. I'm Ben Hayes. A lengthy investigation by the San Luis Obispo County Sheriff's Office Gang Task Force has led to the arrests of 10 people from San Luis Obispo County. They're accused of involvement in a cocaine trafficking operation connected to the Nepomo 13 criminal street gang. Investigators say the case involved the alleged sale of controlled substances benefiting the gang.

0: including a conspiracy involving Munchies 805 restaurant in rural Arroyo Grande and Headliners Barbershop in Napomo. Search warrants during the investigation resulted in the seizure of 2.2 kilograms of cocaine, estimated to be worth $220,000, along with 25 firearms and over $60,000 in cash. Crews responded to the Pouch Fire in San Luis Obispo County near Stener Creek Road. It was reported Friday around 4:15 p.m. and it broke out off of northbound lanes of Highway 1 between the California Men's Colony and Cal Poly. Some evacuations were ordered. 19 acres burned before forward progress was stopped. How the fire started is under investigation. In Southern California, ABC's Alex Stone says a trespasser was stopped on the property of a home owned by former Vice President Kamala Harris.
1: Former Vice President Kamala Harris's spokesperson tells ABC News her security personnel stopped a woman who trespassed onto her Malibu property on Friday night. Neither Harris nor her husband Doug Emhoff were at home. Sources tell ABC News private security stopped the woman and then called the LA County Sheriff's Department. The woman was on the property but did not reach the home. The woman agreed to leave voluntarily, complied when she was asked to leave, and was not arrested.
0: And California regulators are certifying a union for Uber and Lyft drivers. Organizers say the California Gig Workers Union will allow drivers to negotiate pay and working conditions. You're up to date with your Central Coast headlines. I'm Ben Hayes.
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3: All right, well, looking good right now. No issues to tell you about, according to the California Highway Patrol. So that is good news. Weather today, it's going to be sunny. It is going to be beautiful. It is going to be a little bit warm. Atascadero should get to 90. Looks like downtown San Luis Obispo, 80. Pismo Beach, a pleasant 81. And Orchid today, your high, 79. 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

0: It is KJ with Tom and Becky. Good morning. All right, we've been talking all morning about the 13th annual Mac and Cheese Festival, which happens this Saturday at the Avila Beach Resorts, presented by Malahi Ford. There are tickets still available right now for purchase. 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What is it? MacandCheeseFest.com?
1: Yeah.
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0: 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All right, there you go. And get your tickets. Should be fun day. In conjunction with that, Chop Restaurant Supply in San Luis Obispo is presenting our Judges Panel Award. And this is the one where all the chefs who do the mac and cheese, they compete for. There's a public award, right? And then there's the Judges Panel Award. That's the one that Chop Restaurant Supply is sponsoring. And they've given us a $50 gift card to give away right now. And despite your previous idea, which I thought was brilliant, we will turn to secondary idea, which I believe is brilliant as well. And by the way, Jug Country, we are doing this, wait for it, old school. Which means no texting.
1: That's right.
0: Same number, but you have to call. You have to call us. We have to have a grown-up conversation, you and I.
1: Okay.
0: Phone number 549-8698. Do you want to ask the question? Do you want to get somebody live? What do you want to do?
1: Get somebody live. What we're going to do is we're going to ask you a question about an item in a kitchen, like a kitchen utensil.
0: Fork.
1: Whatever it is going to be. And I'm going to give you clues, three of them. And if you only need one clue, great. I'll ask you one. You're going to get up to three. But three is it. You have to tell me what this kitchen item is.
0: Three is it. I don't want any easies. I don't want any gimmies if they're getting three clues.
1: Yeah.
0: Okay, so if you want to play for the $50 gift card, Chop Restaurant Supply, call now, 805-549-8698. Let's go to the phones. Good morning, Tom and Becky. Who's this?
2: Sandy?
0: What's your name? Who's this?
2: It's Sandy.
0: What city are you calling from, Sandy?

0: I'm calling from Los Osos.
1: All right, Sandy from Los Osos. Becky's got questions for you.
2: Said Los Osos.
1: Los Osos.
2: Okay, Sandy. First question. What's this kitchen thing? You probably have one of these in your kitchen, but you might not use it as often as you think. That's a very tough one, but they will get easier, I swear. Do you want to give it a try?
1: No, I think I know what it is, but go ahead. Sandy, what do you think?
0: How about a cheese grater?
2: Very good guess, but no.
1: Sorry.
2: Clue number two. It has a handle, and the business end of it is round.
1: A handle, and it's round.
2: The business end of it is round.
0: A biscuit cutter?
2: Well,
1: I think I know what you're talking about.
2: No.
1: No, but I think I know what you're talking about. Now, I have to change my mind. You got one more clue coming your way, Sandy. Hang on.
0: Okay.
2: All right, Sandy, last one. It's designed to make one very popular dinner much easier to serve.
1: Yep. I know what it is. I know what it is.
2: You be quiet over there.
0: I don't know. How about a pasta maker?
2: Can I give her one little bonus?
1: I said no clues.
2: I know, but one little bonus.
1: Sandy from Los Angeles.
2: One little bonus.
1: She was right there.
2: I know, one little bonus, Sandy. Hopefully you don't lose a finger in the process.
1: Dang it.
0: Oh, my gosh.
1: I know what this
2: Sandy,
1: is.
2: Sandy, you're killing me, friend. I want you to win
0: some. You're killing me.
2: Bad.
0: Oh, my gosh. You lose a finger. A knife? I don't know.
1: Sandy, love you lots.
2: I'm going to give you the answer.
1: No.
2: No, because we're going to do a different one. That was no.
1: You're going to do that. Okay, we're going to have another.
2: Well, what do you think it was?
1: I think it was a pizza slicer.
2: Yes, it is.
1: Okay, I originally thought it was a clock.
2: A clock?
1: That you have one in your kitchen, but maybe you don't use all the time. You know, like a wall clock. It's there.
2: All right, I'm going to do another one.
1: Okay.
2: One more.
1: Sorry, Sandy. Didn't win. Let's go to the
2: clock.
1: Phones.
2: You're so dumb.
1: No, that's my first guess. But
2: it's a kitchen utensil.
1: Listen, I don't know how your brain works all the time. That was
2: I know
1: big
2: how yours
1: guess.
2: Does, Elon. Definitely not.
1: Excellent driver. Shut your mouth. Good morning, Tom and Becky. Who's this?
3: This is Lynn.
1: Lynn, all right. Can you please turn your radio down for us?
3: Yes, I did.
1: Thank you, Lynn. What city do you live in? See, you messed me
3: What's
1: up.
3: What's that?
1: I'm sorry, Lynn.
2: Shut up,
1: Becky. Damn it. Lynn, what city do you live in?
3: Paso.
1: There you go, Lynn from Paso Robles. Becky's got three questions for you. Here we go.
2: All right, Lynn. Clue number one, you might have one of these in your kitchen, although there's a pretty good chance it's sitting in a drawer somewhere. You haven't touched it in years.
3: Is this the same question as last time?
2: It is not.
1: Similar, but not.
3: Darn it.
1: That could be anything.
2: So, take a guess.
3: Yeah.
1: All right, I know. I know what my guess is.
2: It's not a clock, and it's not a pizza cutter.
3: Right. It's not a pizza cutter. A can opener.
2: No, good guess. Clue number two. It has two handles, and you squeeze them together.
1: It's a can opener.
2: It's not.
1: I know what it is.
3: I just said a can opener.
1: I know.
2: It's
1: I thought
2: not
1: it was
2: a can opener, you guys.
1: I thought it was a can opener, Lynn. I think you're right.
3: Tongs.
2: No. Clue number three.
1: That's a good one, too.
2: Okay. Clue number three. You put something inside of it. You squeeze really, really hard, and suddenly you have a bunch of little pieces.
1: I know what it is.
3: Oh, a crab cracker.
2: What?
1: She's right there, but no, Lynn, you're not.
2: Okay, well, I'm going to give her a clue. I'm going to give her a bonus because I gave one to Sandy, so I'm giving her one.
1: Okay.
2: It's especially useful if you're making Italian food.
1: I know it.
3: A garlic press.
2: Yes,
1: there
2: it is a garlic press. Good job, Lynn.
1: Good job, Lynn. Congratulations. You have won the $50 gift card to Chop Restaurant Supply. Hang on the phone a quick sec. We'll tell you how to get it, okay?
3: Thank you.
1: Hey, love you lots.
3: Love you lots.
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Kate Chubb with Tom and Becky, good morning. Our jug pull of the day today, brought to you by our friends at Be Right There Heating and Air, is how do you order your steak? And people also sharing their favorite steakhouses. I was just in Vegas this past weekend and had a great steak at Hank's Saturday night.

0: About the size of a baseball, man. Sucker was big, perfectly cooked. Oh, it's great. Anyway, how do you like your steak? I like mine medium. Becky's medium well. No. Are you medium well?
1: Yeah, medium well.
0: Or are you well done?
1: Medium well to well done, but I'll go with medium well.
0: Okay. 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

0: It is Kate Chubby Tom and Becky. Good morning.
1: I'm talking to my friends, Mama.
0: All right. It is time for cocktail hour now on the Supercuts text line, 805-549-8698. 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
2: Okay.
3: Okay, Tom.
0: So we never got a chance to talk about Stella, so just quickly we'll talk about Stella and then we'll move on. Dolly's sister.
3: Oh, yeah.
0: Stella's having herself a moment here. Just some quick
3: talk. Okay, we'll go back to the beginning of this because I feel
0: Okay. So Dolly passes away. And there is, and she does it like on a Monday, or she passed away on a Monday, right? It was 2 weeks ago Monday?
3: I believe so.
0: I think it was a Monday. It wasn't Labor Day, though, was it? No, that was last week. Yeah, okay.
3: Just, Tom, anyway. It doesn't matter.
0: Anyway, there's nothing but an outpouring of absolute love and affection for this woman worldwide.
3: Flags at half staff. Every single person you know, every celebrity, everyone, like, she was the most amazing person ever. Airports are being named after her, the whole thing.
0: And by the way, an update on that, they are moving forward with that, so that's good news.
3: Which deserved, like, I mean.
0: I think so.
3: Yes, all of this.
0: The official change could happen, it could take like a year, but it's going to happen. It's going to be Dolly Parton, Nashville International, you know, whatever, airport. So that's great. But yes, so Dolly passed away. Nothing but outpouring of love and affection for 3 days. And then all of a sudden, at the end of the week that she passed, I remember sending you this.
3: You like, did, yes.
0: I was like, this is odd. And it was like, the headline was, Dolly Parton's sister, like, is mad at the online response about her sister Dolly passing away.
3: Yes.
0: And so I saw that. I thought, that's weird. How would you be, how are you mad at the online response? Because I've seen nothing but kudos and, you know, just this outpouring, like I said. So I read the story. So she was mad, she said, at a couple of the internet trolls that had commented on some posts. So I thought that that was like,
3: fine. When you sent that to me, I thought, okay, well, she is older, and so it probably is a little more shocking to her to see just terrible people. There's going to be terrible people no matter what, like, writing things. But
0: you know somebody was going to post, who's this?
3: I personally didn't even see one comment on any post ever from anyone about anything. So, whatever. So,
0: it was like
3: a pass. Like, whatever. I mean, she's older. She's just not going to get, she doesn't live in the internet culture of how awful everyone is.
0: Right.
3: Okay.
0: But then, the double down. She appears on CBS This Morning with Gail. And Gail is Oprah's friend, right?
3: Yeah.
0: Gail's interviewing her. And now Stella is, now she's coy and laughing and saying, do you know how many people reached out to me to offer me condolences for my sister? None. Nobody. Not one artist, not one friend, not one person in Nashville. Not one person has reached out to me, Stella, to offer condolences for my sister Dolly passing away. And she's mad and she's butthurt. Well, and that's upsetting. I didn't even know Dolly had a sister named Stella.
3: Well, she has a bunch of siblings.
0: Right. But it was just like making your way around the interviews. Yeah.
3: Being like, no one reached out to me personally to tell me, like, me thinks you're making this all about you now at this point.
0: Absolutely.
3: And I'm not sure how happy maybe your sister would be about that.
0: And I

0: honestly.
1: No, I don't know the
2: story. Simply not believable.
1: Immediately unbelievable. And I, you know,
0: there's not one person in the world that reached out to you. I really do. Now you're on TV.
1: I just feel like you're doing.
0: Yeah, it's not a good look.
1: No,
0: it's just not a good look. That's our Stella Pardon story. It's just not a good look.
1: I didn't like it.
0: All right.
1: Anyway, I hope that was the end of that too.
0: I do
1: because then
0: too.
1: I feel like you're like soiling things. I don't like that.
0: Yes. Very upsetting.
1: Okay, moving on.
0: Yeah.
1: To actual cocktail hour.
0: Yeah.
1: Shauna's husband Jerry is texting.
0: Okay.
1: Want to shout out happy birthday to my loving mama. She lives in Idaho and I miss her.
0: To your mama.
1: To your mama. I like that.
0: I do too, and it pains me to do this.
1: Don't you dare.
2: Nobody gives a f- about your
0: mama.
2: Birthday.
1: Yes, they do,
0: I know,
1: Jerry.
0: It pained me. It pained me to do it. That's what I said.
1: Wow.
0: Sorry.
1: You are a real butthole. Sometimes.
0: Sorry, bud. Sorry, man.
3: Don't be a butthole.
1: You got problems.
0: All right. I had no problems, man. I had such a good weekend and
1: Nobody gives a bleep about your weekend.
0: Oh, I think so. I think they do.
1: You are not the main character in life.
0: In my character life, in my life, I am the main. Well, no, yes, no. Moving on.
1: You don't even know the words you're saying.
0: Moving on. That's why I'm moving on.
1: I don't know why I just thought your shirt had a fox on it.
0: That's one of the weirder things I've ever heard you say.
1: It's weird.
0: No, I don't have a fox.
1: It was weird
0: shirt.
1: Thinking that.
0: Okay.
1: That's all.
0: All right.
4: You have a good day now, me wrong man.
5: Hey, you too, big bitch.
4: Daniel, why I gotta be a bitch?
5: Because you're what you is, ho.
4: Okay. Good day.
0: Okay. Good day.
1: Filthy Barb is texting.
0: What's up, Filthy Barb?
1: Tom, our Philly Crystal Clean, won by 7 lengths last week at Del Mar. That's us in the middle. Send in a photo.
0: All right.
1: How do you know?
0: I was expecting the horse to be racing because it was a big weekend racing. I didn't get to bet on it, but it was a big weekend.
1: You're a creep.
0: I'm a creep. I like to gamble. I'm supporting a local trainer. Are you kidding me? Oh, it was wearing number 2, my favorite number. Look at that. All right.
1: Rick the Notary Nerd. Becky, open Mahjong Tuesday, 5 p.m. at J. Ducey Winery. Let's get ready to rumble. That would be really fun. That would be really fun. I don't think I can because I'm toting kids around at that
0: open Mahjong
1: time. Man, like that would tournament? Be fun.
0: Like a tournament? Is that how you play that game?
1: Yeah, well, like a room full of people playing Mahjong.
0: Like bingo.
1: Dang it. I'm looking that up.
0: Good job, Rick. Now here she goes. Now you've lost her for the rest of the show.
1: No, you haven't.
0: She's going to go down the rabbit hole, the Mahjong rabbit hole.
1: I hate when you say Mahjong.
0: Mahjong.
1: Mahjong.
0: Mahjong. Mahjong-a-gong. Mahjong-a-gong.
1: Just such an idiot.
0: Rick and I just made a bet, by the way. We're betting on tonight's Monday Night Football. He may really beat me in a lot of football stuff now. He needs to make his money back, but he said he's going to this football season. By the way, speaking of betting, no fun, Justin. Are we on for the Lions thing? They squeak by.
1: Okay, yeah. I got to talk to you about these moths.
0: Still, I can't.
1: Okay, because you were gone on Thursday and Friday.
0: Yeah.
1: I have a concern.
0: Okay.
1: When you were gone, I killed 4 moths in here. They were swarming me. I'm concerned it's these scarecrows you brought back in here. They have come back with a vengeance. You brought these scarecrows in.
0: I did.
1: From the storage, also from Hobby Lobby. And I'm afraid that the moths have come from the scarecrows.
0: Okay.
1: There's been an uptick in moth activity.
0: Okay. Okay.
1: Do we think?
0: If you've seen more recently, like that was the
1: 4.
0: First one I seen today.
1: The 4 in here when you were gone. I was dying.
0: Yeah.
1: I mean, I was smashing them all over the place.
0: Okay. Well, we don't have those hay bales in here anymore.
1: But that has hay in its hair.
0: I know. I'm staring at that piggly wiggly hair. Maybe.
1: All right. Rick said he played last week at Primal. So fun.
0: All right. I was there too last week, bud.
1: Mahjong has really become very popular over the last year and a half. I would say everyone's doing Mahjong now. It's like ladies' Mahjong club.
0: There's clubs, right? Yeah. Okay.
1: It's getting a little too fancy, though.
0: Is there a dedicated business downtown San Luis just for Mahjong?

0: went to the Trader Joe's in Templeton.
1: You're back. Yeah. You want to go into that yet?
0: No.
1: Not yet? No. Still? Okay. No. And how was it?
0: It's great.
1: How was the parking?
0: So good.
1: It really was?
0: I parked right up front.
1: Okay, see? We've been waiting to see how it's going to play out.
0: When you walk into me, you're like, I'm home.
1: Uh-huh. So everybody abandoned their girlfriend, mm-hmm. Templeton Trader Joe's, and they went with the new girl, Paso Robles Trader Joe's. They dated her for a couple weeks, and then they were like, you know,
0: I miss
1: my old girl.
0: Not saying we're getting back together completely.
1: Right.
0: But just saying, like,
1: would you like to go to a casual lunch?
0: It was nice seeing you again.
1: Yeah, it's good to see you too. Get caught up. Okay.
0: That's all.
1: All right, that's fine. That's fair. Anybody else get into the Paso Trader Joe's and then scratch their head a little bit and said, maybe I want to try Templeton again? All right, we should go.
0: Probably.
1: All right. Thanks, everybody, for Cocktail Hour. 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For Becky, I'm Tom. Have yourself a great Monday. We'll see you first thing tomorrow. Good night. God bless. Bye.
2: 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Promotional consideration from United Airlines. Something special in the air. Tom's Zoods have been provided by Armani. Becky's wardrobe has been provided by Chanel. 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Tom and Becky do not know who shot JFK. 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

Shania Twain there, man. I feel like a woman. This last weekend proved that that song can, yes, indeed, still fill a dance floor. There is no doubt. Got the Eli Young Band coming up pretty soon. Right now, it's Corey Kent and Cole Wetzel. This is Rocky Mountain Low.

0: Bailey Zimmerman and his song about his granddad's truck that he is still driving to this day. It's called Chevy Silverado. Hey, I'm Andy Morris. Thanks for tuning in today. We have a lot to talk about. Got some great music to play. Of course, we are in the final week before Mac and Cheese Festival. We'll talk about that, plus some great concerts coming up as well.
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Tucker Wetmore there and Brunette. You know, we've got the Cal Poly Breakaway Rodeo coming up. We'll give you all the details here pretty soon. Here's Morgan Wallen and Don't We?

0: That is Morgan Wallen there, and don't weigh in. We're getting ready for the Cal Poly Rodeo's Breakawave event. It's coming up Thursday through Saturday, September 24th and the 26th. And yes, you're getting it right. There's an extra day this year, starting Thursday the 24th with the Kimes Million Dollar Breakaway Roping. Friday's Rodeo on the Beach is nearly sold out. Saturday already sold out. Tickets are available for the after party concerts, though. Avila Beach Golf Resort on Friday. They've got Jordan Forer. And on Saturday, Corb Lund is going to be there. 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

0: That is Luke Combs there and Rethink Some Things, and we're in the countdown. The Mac and Cheese Fest is coming up, 13th annual, presented by Mullahy Ford. It's this coming weekend at Avila Beach Golf Resort for those who are 21 and over. Chefs will be competing for the Judges Panel Award, presented by Chop Restaurant Supply in San Luis Obispo. And, of course, music from Brass Mash, presented by Megan's Organic Market, and DJ Pepper Jack going to be there. It's going to be a great time. All this week, you can win a $50 gift card to Chop. Tom and Becky are going to be giving those away. And, of course, you'll be able to go out to the Mac and Cheese Fest and sample the wares of Blast and Brew and Shale Oak Winery, Peachy Canyon, and a whole bunch more.
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0: Now let's see, that weather forecast over the next few days is not looking too bad. They're saying sunny today. If you're in the South County for San Luis and the Inland Valleys, high's going to be near 81 degrees. That means we're going to be sitting at about 76 around the beaches. Not too bad in the North County either. Sunny today with highs near 90, then down to 81 tomorrow. Looks like 75 for a few days after that. So it's going to be cooling off in the North County. We could use it after a few days of hot. Here's Hudson Westbrook. This is Painted You Pretty.

0: KKJT FM San Luis Obispo. Tom and Becky in the morning.
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0: That is Dustin Lynch and Where It's At. And Cal Poly Rodeo's Break a Wave is back again. 3 days this year, Sunday, September 24th through the 26th in Avila Beach. 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

0: Tucker Wetmore, and who told you that? And have you taken our jug poll of the day yet today? 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Is it rare, medium well, well done? I'm a well done guy, definitely well done, with A1 slathered all over it. 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
0: 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John, run us through the new ad this week.
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0: the lowest of lows with Rocky Mountain Love. I'm sitting all alone in the cold, Rocky Mountain Low. 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

0: Horseback.
1: Cody Johnson there at Horseback, and this last Friday night, the Atascadero Greyhounds dropped one. You heard it on the air. They got beat by the San Luis Tigers, and this coming week, they've got a bye week. So the next game for the Greyhounds is going to be the 25th of September, 7 p.m. kickoff, pregame at 6:45 as they take on Santa Ynez in Atascadero.
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2: Jug Country weather.
1: Really sunny skies today. Highs near 90 in the North County. 81 if you are south of the grade for the inland valleys and along the beaches. Somewhere near 76 degrees. Let's get you back into the music right now. This is Morgan Wallen. The song is called I Got

Got something you gotta say? Text it. 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

Bailey Zimmerman there at Religiously as our 12 o'clock out to lunch hour gets underway. It is brought to you every day by the Ortega Firm. Here is Justin Moore. This is called Time's Ticket.

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Luke Combs, Sleepless in a Hotel Room, as our Out to Lunch Hour rolls along. Coming up in just a little bit, all the details you need to take part in the 13th annual Mac and Cheese Fest coming up this weekend. Here's Cody Johnson and The Falls.

0: 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It's coming up this Saturday. 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A DJ Pepper Jack is going to be there. 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We'll see you this coming Saturday for the 13th annual Mac and Cheese Fest.
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Ashley Cook and Baby Blues, and we've got some great shows coming to the Central Coast. 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
3: 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We'll see you there.
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1: Jug Country weather.
0: Sunny today, going to be that way through the weekend. Highs today near 90 in the North County, 81 south of the grade, and it looks like about 76 at the beaches today. What do you say we get you back into the music to wrap up out to lunch hour? Here's Ryan Green. This one's called Think.

0: KKJGFM San Luis Obispo. 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

Dierks Bentley there. What was I thinking? As our 1 o'clock hour rolls along, I'm Andy Morris. I'll be with you till 3 today. And then Pepper takes over. Here's Russell Dickerson. This is Happens to Me.

That is Zach Top there and South of Sanity. 1 o'clock hour rolls along. I'm Andy Morris. Got details coming up on the Cal Poly Breakaway Rodeo. A Friday night actually sold out. We'll tell you about what's left and what you can go see coming up. Here's Rodney Atkins.

0: Hey, nothing about you that don't do nothing for me. I had to think about that the first time I heard it many, many years ago. Brooks and Dunn, Andy Morris here, and Cal Poly Rodeo's Breakawave event is coming up Thursday through Saturday, September 24th through the 26th. Friday night has sold out since the last time we talked. Thursday night, though, you can still get tickets for the Kimes Million Dollar Breakaway Roping. It's going to be three nights of partying, including Friday night with Jordan Forer and Saturday night with Corb Lund, two great concerts at Avila Beach Golf Resort. 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

0: Halverson, Parker McCollum there, and Beer Garden Baby. And our 13th annual Mac and Cheese Fest is coming up, powered by Mulahy Ford. It's this weekend. Pepper's going to be there spinning the tunes. This weekend, he will be known as DJ Pepper Jack. Kind of cheesy, but I think it works. 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And this week, Tom and Becky are going to give you a chance to win a $50 gift card to Chop. I could use that.
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3: 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We'll see you there.
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0: Stella Lefty in Boston. If you've taken the jug poll of the day today, I was kind of embarrassed that I actually told what my answer was because it's not a real manly thing. Wanted to find out today how you like your steak. How do you like your steak? That is the jug poll of the day. It's brought to you by Be Right There Heating and Air. We gave you, I think, four different choices. You had medium rare, medium well, or well done. You know, Michelle's a medium rare fan, sometimes medium. I like mine well done, no pink, and a big bottle A1 sauce next to it. Like I said, that's not a very popular answer, and I know I lose some man card points, but like I said before, that's how I roll.
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2: 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The weather forecast today, still calling for mostly sunny weather today and into tomorrow. Highs in the North County, about 90 degrees, 81 south of the grade, and 76 along the beaches.

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Welcome. 2 o'clock hour is underway. I will be with you till about 3 today. This young lady is getting ready to start that 22nd week. I keep waiting for the announcement. I'm going to be so excited when she ties Mariah Carey and then beats her. It's Ella Langley. And she was in Texas.

0: Hudson Westbrook and painted you pretty. Got to say a quick congratulations. This weekend, my nephew got married. I was honored enough to be able to do the ceremony and DJ the reception and do a little magic and have some fun. So to the brand new Mr. and Mrs. Dye, Michael and Chloe got married on Saturday night. And I tell you what, their whole crew knows how to party. We were out at Hartley Farms in Paso Robles. What an incredible place for a wedding. And a big thanks to the Hartley crew and to Michael and Chloe for having me out. And congratulations to Mr. and Mrs. Dye.
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10: Hey, it's Tom and Becky. 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

Jordan Davis there, and turn this truck around as our 2 o'clock hour gets underway. We're about halfway through it right now. This is Zach Topp and his song, I Never Lie.

0: Zach Toppin, I never lie, and I don't. I'm telling you the truth when I tell you that the 13th Annual Mac and Cheese Fest is one of the most incredible events you'll get to attend. In fact, it's been voted as the most popular food and drink event in San Luis Obispo County by the New Times and their readers. Absolutely incredible time. It's all powered by Malahi Ford. It's this coming Saturday at Avila Beach Golf Resort. Music from Brass Mash is presented by Megan's Organic Market, and DJ Pepper Jack is going to be there. If you have ever been to one of the K-Jug barn dances at the fair, you know Pepper knows how to keep a dance floor hopping. And he's going to be there at the Mac and Cheese Fest this year. You can help compete for the Judges Panel Award as well. Tom and Becky have got some gift certificates to give away this week from CHOP. They're the ones presenting that award. And you can go by and see all the mac and cheese and all the wine, the beer, and the spirits. It's going to be so much fun at the 13th Annual Mac and Cheese Fest this coming Saturday.
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0: back.
1: Flatland Cavalry never coming back, and I would be doing you a huge disservice if I let the show end today without telling you about Mid-State Precious Metals. They are the people I recommend that if you're thinking about investing in gold or silver, in fact, not just investing in it, but dealing with it in any way, get their advice. They're a local company. They've got the integrity. They've got the trust, and they're going to be there. You know, when you've got those questions, advice is free. Drop by and see him across the parking lot from Colony Cinemas right next to Wildfields Brew House. You know, I was telling you, or I've been telling you for the last couple of years, you know, to look for some old pieces of scrap gold. 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So I started looking around the house. I found my wedding ring from my first marriage. I had, you know, I had my first wife and my right wife. Michelle, of course, the right one. And I still had the wedding ring from the first one. 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
2: Jug Country weather.
1: Well, what does the weatherman say today? Will it be cloudy with skies of gray? There's an old song that goes like that. Nope, it is going to be beautiful today. Sunshine and blue skies. High temperatures if you're in the North County today, about 90, 81 south of the grade, and 76 along the beaches. Let's get you into the music with Corey Kent. This is Empty Words.

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Loving Life Again, Ella Langley, 98.1 KJAG. We're loving life again because the weather's back to normal on the Central Coast. At least for now, anyway. How are you? Pepper Daniels in with you on a beautiful Monday with Kip Moore.

0: It's Miranda Lambert and White Liar on 98.1 KJUG. Hi there. Good afternoon to you. Pepper with you. Hope you had a nice weekend. I'll tell you, football-wise, if you're a 49ers fan, you know, you won last week. Good mood. Chargers, Rams, not so much. Raiders, yes. Yeah. And of course, locally, not so good. Cal Poly lost and Atascadero lost. If you didn't notice, and if you follow the NFL at all, you do notice that my Chicago Bears scored 59 points yesterday. I'm just as shocked as you are. Trust me on that. I think one year, about 3 years ago, we only scored 59 points, like the whole year.
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2: The Mac is almost back. What, are you going to miss it? Well, don't. 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

0: There's Hudson Westbrook and Hits Me on 98.1 KJUG. You can hit the website and get your tickets to see him October 10th at Vina Robles Amphitheater. Speaking of tickets, got the word today, Friday's Breakaway Rodeo for Cal Poly, not this weekend, but next weekend, has now sold out. If you want to see some rodeo action on the actual beach, it's the Kimes Million Dollar Breakaway Roping on Thursday, September 24th, and those limited tickets are going fast as well. 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They're going to do a show Friday night and Saturday night after the rodeos, and there's separate tickets for that, so you don't have to go down to the beach and do the rodeo. You can just go to the show and enjoy the after party concert Friday the 25th with Jordan Four and Saturday with Corb Lund.
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0: 98.1 K-Tug welcomes Dustin Lynch back to the Central Coast. Yep, yep, that's Will's air. 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

0: Afternoon with Kenny Chesney on 98.1 KJUG, and it is Pepper checking on your poll question today as well, brought to you by Be Right There Heating and Air. How do you order your steak? Medium, medium rare, medium well, or well done? Most of Jug Country doing medium rare. That's interesting. I get that. I usually want it to be medium rare. But I feel like most of the time when I order it medium rare, it's too rare. And so for me, I go medium and hope it's a little more pink. That's the way I do it. That's how I do it. I think if you go medium well, they try too hard, they cook it too long. You go medium, rare, they pull it too soon because they're nervous. I like to say try for the middle and we'll see where we're at.
1: Cow Poly's back, baby. Go Mustangs!
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0: Pretty amazing forecast. Partly cloudy, lows around 50 tonight. Cooler tomorrow, sunny, and 70 to 75 in the South County. 75 to 80, low 80s at the hottest spots tomorrow.

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Thumbs up, 98.1 K-Jug.

it's Tom and Becky. Hope you're having a great Monday. 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

Lainey Wilson on 98.1 KJUG. Coming up in just a bit, our Fresh Cut today. One of the nominees for New Artist of the Year, just announced last week for the CMAs this coming fall.

Burnout on 98.1 KJUG as we set you up with a fresh cut now today, brought to you by Ceslock. 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It's local, better rates and real people. And out of North Carolina, Carter Faith has picked up a nomination for the CMAs, which will be November 18th. And she is in the New Artist of the Year category with Avery Anna, who we played a little bit, Tucker Wetmore, who just sold out Vina Robles Amphitheater, Stephen Wilson Jr., and you know I love that dude, and newcomer Emily Ann Roberts, who's, I think, barely on the scene. Carter Faith, also breaking out right now. She's got this nomination. Here she is with Wyatt Flores with Nothing Better to Do.

0: Great new song from Carter Faith that features Wyatt Flores, one of our favorites out of Oklahoma. And Nothing Better to Do on 98.1 KJUG. And kudos, congratulations to Carter. She got her first ever career nomination, CMA nomination for the 60th annual CMAs, which will be in November, for New Artist of the Year. And she's out of North Carolina, Carter Faith, and starting to make some noise in Nashville.
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Just looking for somebody is wild as hurt. Corey Kent, live at Barrel House, October 22nd. 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
3: 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Hotter than the red on the cattle brand. 'Cause she's a gold digger with a quick trigger. 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

0: Horseback.
1: That's Horseback and Cody Johnson on 98.1. Kate Jug and Pepper Daniels with you here. Mac and Cheese Fest this weekend. And did you know Tom is bartending? That's right. Tom is bartending at the Mac and Cheese Fest if you are VIP. We've got our VIP balcony access, private restrooms. At last check, there's like less than 10 tickets left for that VIP. But themacandcheesefest.com, if you want to jump on some. Tom is the bartender at the private bar, Blast and Brew doing the catering. And that's the way to do Mac and Cheese Fest right there. And it would be worth the ticket just to have Tom waiting on you. We've also got 9 booths offering both food and beverage this year, doubling up on the food and the bev. 25 chefs confirmed, 34 beverage places. It's going to be awesome. You can bring a refillable water bottle because we've got 5 city water systems. It's going to be huge. And it's all brought to you by Malahi Ford and us here at 98.1 KJUG. Also, don't forget, tomorrow morning, another chance to win a $50 gift card to CHOP, the restaurant supply store in Slo and Santa Maria. Tom and Becky are giving those away tomorrow. They are doing our Judges Panel Award at the Mac and Cheese Fest this weekend.
0: It's back to school time. Great for some, not so much others in Jug Country. Sorry.
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0: Morgan Wallen, Ben by now on 98.1 KJUG. It's Pepper heading towards the 5 o'clock free ride here tonight. Over the weekend, I got to do something I haven't done in a long time, but I used to do it for a long time, and that is judge the Idler's Mom and Apple Pie Contest at Idler's Home. I've done it off and on over the years. I don't know, we figured probably 10 times, and it'd been several years since I've been back to do it, but I got the invite, and I did it on Saturday, and we had so much fun. 13 pies to judge, all of which were amazing, really. I mean, the difference between number 1 and number 3 and number 7 and number 13 was very, very minimal. I told all the contestants, I said, here's my advice. None of you should quit doing this. Like, sometimes we do judging contests and it's like, maybe you should not do it. But not this case. It was amazing. It was absolutely amazing. Thanks to Idler's Home for having me out there, and it was a lot of fun. We went back and looked at some of the old pictures they had on display there and found one of me judging the apple pie contest in 2004. Yep.
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5: 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Partly cloudy, lows around 50 tonight. Going to be a nice, cool middle part of this week here, 70 to 75 in the South County, upper 70s and low 80s inland. And you know, if it weren't for the wind, I had to say it, still quite windy out there. That's about the only thing negative in the forecast.

KJGFM, San Luis Obispo, is 98.1 KJUG, and 98.1 KJUG is